0: B93 Mornings with John Hensler.
1: I know for a fact. I'm just guessing also, really.
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to month, running out of credit, find a little cash on the radio. Standing still, they're blowing past. Numbers on cars going NASCAR fast. What I wouldn't give for a slow down, don't you know?

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Well, how was I to know till now you'd be such a hard act to follow? 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

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It's 93.7 WBFM Sheboygan. 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

0: beautiful things. Megan Maroney, B93, rolling through a Friday morning. Welcome to another weekend. I'm Mike Dubord, hanging out, keeping you company with some of the hottest country music on planet Earth. We're going to get the party started with Josh Turner. Here's Why Don't We Just Dance, Sheboygan's Country.
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a joint with a few of the guys. When this cute little country girl caught my eye. And boy, let me tell you, she was the prettiest thing I'd ever seen in a pair of boots. 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

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Gavin Adcock, B93, Lady Antebellum, and Compass on the way. Right now it's Luke Combs and his latest called Be By You, Sheboygan's Country, B93. Got a

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